Rock 102, Memphis Classic Rock. That song just turned 25 last week, right? Nickelback, who's got a new album that drops October the 27th. That is called Everything Under the Sun. They got a brand new song out right now called Rattle the Cage. Get updates on that in my Big Rig blog when you

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0: Absolutely, man. Nirvana's Nevermind and a Monday night of

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Rock 102. I am told sometime close to Thanksgiving, the holiday season, we are supposed to have availability on the Ozzy beer that came out after the death anniversary last week for 1 year since he's been gone. 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

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Rock 102. Good news is Bon Jovi is not injured. He didn't do any vocal cord damage. Just a sinus infection is what caused him to pause his show last week and have to reset for their tour. We'll keep you in the loop on that. It's Pull It for Butterfly Wings. It's a Smashing Pumpkins.

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Rock 102. Record Store Day will be here in November. And I keep hearing there's some unplugged Nirvana that we're going to get. I don't know if it's from the MTV Unplugged or if this is just some other acoustic stuff they've done. But come on. We all know the Nirvana vault is a deep one. That's for damn sure. It's all apologies.

102, Memphis classic rock. You haven't seen the latest Def Leppard's new album? Early 2027, there will be 18 total tracks, including the newest they released just about a month ago called Rejoice. It's Pour Some Sugar on Me. Step inside.

three horrible facts. Today is not Friday. Tomorrow is not Friday. Even the day after that is not Friday. Here's a terrific fact. Today is 2 for Tuesday. Rock 1.

Rock 102. REM and T for Tuesday on the third shift. It's the end of the world as we know it, and I feel fine. Dedicated to the one I love before that. Here's two by Queen. Yeah.

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1: 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Well, he gets it.

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1: 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The Joker, Take the Money and Run 2 from Steve Miller, because it is 2 for Tuesday. 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I mean, I hate to say September is just right around the corner, but it really is. Well, it's presented by Capital One. It's September 18th and 19th, T-Mobile Arena in Las Vegas. 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

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Rocket Man, Benny and the Jets, two from Elton John on your two for Tuesday. Nine chances of winning $1,000, a grand in your hand. Now, it's only, you know, July 28th. You still have plenty of time to take some vacation this summer. Vacation's really good. It's really good for you to get away from your everyday ritual and routine to just

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1: Well, this is pretty cool. 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

0: 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I love rock and roll, Bad Reputation 2 from Joan Jett and the Blackhearts on a 2 for Tuesday. Well, you know, Joan Jett and the Blackhearts performed at one of the iHeartRadio Music Festivals. And this year, on September 18th and 19th, presented by Capital One, you can see Snoop Dogg and Muse and the Goo Goo Dolls and Kenny Chesney, that is, and many other bands, as long as I get their names correct, right? Anyway, you can still get some tickets at AXS.com. I got a 2 for of the Beatles on your 2 for Tuesday.
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Dear Tuesday, you're like Monday's ugly cousin, but you're still our pal because you're the only place to get two for Tuesday. 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

0: Good afternoon. We have a tractor trailer that's lost its load on northbound 55 between Interstate 240 and 3rd Street. That right lane is blocked. Expect a big delay in that area. We have an accident on South Bellevue Boulevard at Lamar Avenue, and road work downtown will slow you down on Monroe Avenue between 2nd Street and Front Street. Expect slow traffic in both directions. With traffic, I'm Heather York.
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3: 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Here is our favorite interstate love song band, the Stone Temple Pilots.

0: Rock 102, Aerosmith, Walk This Way, and Janie's Got a Gun, this 2 for Tuesday. Dasha, rocking your work day and trying to put a grand in your hand. Come on, you know the cash doesn't last long, so grab it while the grabbing's good. That's a few tanks of gas. That's a vacation to, as we head into August. Come on, grab it while it's there. You heard the keyword. Enter it on our homepage. Go to contests and just good luck. I want you to get it. I got 2 from Bad Company coming your way.
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0: Good evening. We have a crash working on Walnut Grove Road at Farm Road. We also have delays in our construction zone on eastbound Interstate 40 between Hollywood and Chelsea. We have an accident on eastbound 40 just east of the Sycamore View Road exit. And we have some slow traffic if you're traveling on eastbound Interstate 240 at Mill Branch Road. With traffic, I'm Heather York.
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Queen, this 2 for Tuesday, big goings on with that band. These guys setting up for a residency at the Sphere in Vegas. End of this year into 2027, it's Metallica.